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2: Tonight looks mostly clear with a few passing clouds and a low in the upper 60s. Clouds take over tomorrow with highs near 78, and showers look possible tomorrow night as lows settle near 59. Wednesday brings partly cloudy skies and another day in the upper 70s. Thursday turns sunnier with a few clouds around and highs in the low 80s. Then Friday keeps the sunshine going with highs near 84 and south winds around 10.
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5: Tonight looks mostly clear with a few passing clouds and a low in the upper 60s. Clouds take over tomorrow with highs near 78, and showers look possible tomorrow night as lows settle near 59. Wednesday brings partly cloudy skies and another day in the upper 70s. Thursday turns sunnier with a few clouds around and highs in the low 80s. Then Friday keeps the sunshine going with highs near 84 and south winds around 10.
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1: Overnight stays mostly clear with a few clouds, low in the upper 60s. Tomorrow brings cloudy skies with some breaks, high near 80. Showers are possible tomorrow night, with lows in the upper 50s. Wednesday looks similar, upper 70s under partly cloudy skies. Thursday turns mainly sunny, high in the low 80s, lows dipping into the low 60s. Friday wraps things up with sunshine, a high in the mid 80s.
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0: Overnight stays mostly clear with a few clouds, low in the upper 60s. Tomorrow brings cloudy skies with some breaks, high near 80. Showers are possible tomorrow night, with lows in the upper 50s. Wednesday looks similar, upper 70s under partly cloudy skies. Thursday turns mainly sunny, high in the low 80s, lows dipping into the low 60s. Friday wraps things up with sunshine, a high in the mid 80s.
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Early this morning, look for mostly clear skies, lows near 68 with a light southeast wind around 10. Clouds build behind that, and today turns mostly cloudy. Highs in the upper 70s, south winds near 10. Clouds linger this evening, lows in the low 60s. Tomorrow brings partly sunny skies, another high in the upper 70s.

0: Thursday looks mostly sunny, high in the low 80s, and Friday brings sunshine, highs near 84.
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0: early this morning, look for mostly clear skies, lows near 68 with a light southeast wind around 10. Clouds build behind that, and today turns mostly cloudy. Highs in the upper 70s, south winds near 10. Clouds linger this evening, lows in the low 60s. Tomorrow brings partly sunny skies, another high in the upper 70s. Thursday looks mostly sunny, high in the low 80s, and Friday brings sunshine, highs near 84.
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Early this morning, look for mostly clear skies, lows near 68 with a light southeast wind around 10. Clouds build behind that and today turns mostly cloudy. Highs in the upper 70s, south winds near 10. Clouds linger this evening, lows

0: in the low 60s. Tomorrow brings partly sunny skies, another high in the upper 70s. Thursday looks mostly sunny, high in the low 80s, and Friday brings sunshine, highs near 84.
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0: early this morning, look for mostly clear skies, lows near 68 with a light southeast wind around 10. Clouds build behind that, and today turns mostly cloudy. Highs in the upper 70s, south winds near 10. Clouds linger this evening, lows in the low 60s. Tomorrow brings partly sunny skies, another high in the upper 70s. Thursday looks mostly sunny, high in the low 80s, and Friday brings sunshine, highs near 84.
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flight. 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

102.7 WKBH. I am Kelly Wild. We have a chance of showers and thunderstorms today, 79 the high. Chance of showers and thunderstorms tonight, a low of 59. Tomorrow, mostly cloudy, then becoming sunny. Look for a high of 78. Mostly clear and 55 tomorrow night. Thursday is going to be sunny and 83. And Friday, sunny and 85. With sunrise at 5:57, it's partly cloudy, it's 70.

102.7 WKBH National Night Out takes place today, featuring local community gatherings. La Crosse County, Town of Shelby, 5 to 8 at Mormon Cooley Park, includes food, La Crosse Loggers Treats, and La Crosse County Sheriff's Office. Onalaska, 5 to 8 at Community Park on Quincy Street, that features live music, inflatables, and a La Crosse dive unit display. Holman, 5 to 8 at Halfway Creek Park. West Salem, 5 to 8 at Village Park. La Crescent, 5:30 till 8 at the La Crescent Aquatic Center. Neighborhood gatherings in La Crosse include Wigan Park from 5 to 7, Good Shepherd Church from 5 to 7, Bluffview Park from 5 to 7, Spence Neighborhood from 5:30 till 7, and Goose Green Park from 6 to 8.

102.7 WKBH, widespread periodic showers and storms for today, with more showers and storms for areas south of I-94 tonight. Seasonable temperatures are expected throughout the week, with high temperatures ranging from the 70s to middle 80s. Temperatures trend warmer this weekend, with highs in the 80s to near 90. Looks like another chance for rain possible this weekend.

0: from Google. In New Mexico, there are 10,585 racy searches per 1,000 people and 6.5 visits to the adult store per every million people every month. Wisconsin, by the way, landed down toward the bottom of the list. But researchers do say that Wisconsin may actually be higher up on the list. But they say they didn't know how to categorize the searches of how to keep your balance in a tree stand as being sexually adventurous.
1: Sicka bounce, sicka bounce, sicka wow wow.

0: Billy Idol, 102.7 WKBH. A chance of showers and thunderstorms today, 79 the high. Chance of showers and thunderstorms tonight, low of 59. Tomorrow becoming sunny and 78. Mostly clear tomorrow night, 55 the low. Thursday, sunny and 83. Thursday night, clear and 60. Friday is going to be sunny and 85. Saturday, sunny and 86. And Sunday has a slight chance of rain in the high of 86. Coming up, AC/DC, The Fix and Van Halen should blow the wax out of your ears.
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2: Well, La Crosse's 18-month temporary moratorium on AI data centers was approved by the City Plan Commission last night. It next goes before the Administration Committee tomorrow night, with public comment allowed at 6 o'clock at City Hall. It's being considered off a request from Mayor Washington Spivey. It would allow the city to study possible impacts that data centers may cause to the economy. A La Crosse Chamber information session on the city possibly adding a city administrator.

0: Creator will be held next Monday at 8:30 at Viterbo's Nursing School. It comes as there'll be a chance for the public to comment on it tomorrow at 6 o'clock at City Hall. Adding an administrator got 7 of 13 council votes in February. It needed 9 of 13 because of adding the administrator's salary to about $250,000 a year for 3 to 5 years. A lacrosse man charged with attempted murder after allegedly strangling and punching a woman at a Southside storage unit in October of 2023 was found competent to stand trial yesterday. 46-year-old Freeman Cole will be back in court September 10th. Driving lanes on the causeway in La Crosse will be reduced starting Monday for 6 weeks to put in new water mains and storm sewer connections. How long the railroad crossing at Broadview Place on La Crosse's south side that started yesterday will last is not known yet. Asphalt is being restored there. Fishermen are encouraged to catch and keep fish from a Jackson County flowage east of Black River Falls that will be drawn down in about 1.5 weeks. The town line flowage, also known as Schwartz Pool, will be drawn down for 2 weeks to replace water control structures. DNR wildlife biologist Christina Kazuski talks about what fish you may be able to catch there.
1: We actually do see anglers out there quite frequently. Easy access, it's right off the Highway 54, so we do see quite a bit of use. People mostly target panfish, so bluegills. There might be some crappie and perch in there, and then at least some northern as well, but I think primarily people are targeting panfish.
0: Kazuski says the flowage is about 11 miles east of Black River Falls. And now you're up to date. Craig Otto.

0: date. Craig Otto, Magnum Media News.
1: The Coulee region, the driftless area, even God's country. Our corner of this world is truly a special place. 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

0: 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If cleaning your ears is part of your regular routine, you might be doing more work than you really need. Now, according to ear, nose, and throat specialists, earwax is not something your body accidentally made too much of. It serves an important purpose by helping prevent infection and keeping the area lubricated. But here's one thing that doctors universally do not recommend: cotton swabs. Cotton swabs can push wax deeper into the ear canal. 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Now, if you want to clean your ears, experts say to stick to the outside of the ear and just use a washcloth or soapy finger. Or pick yourself up a 120-pound dog that thinks it's funny to sit on you in the middle of the night and lick your ears while you're sleeping.
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102.7 WKBH. Spencer Horwitz hit a 3-1 double, and the Pirates extended their dominance over the Brewers this season, beating Milwaukee 4-3 last night in the opener of a four-game series. The Cubs handed the Dodgers their fourth consecutive loss with a 10-5 win. The Brewers' lead over the Cubs in the NL Central is now at 5.5 games. The Twins had the day off yesterday. Today, they are in Kansas City to take on the Royals.

0: We have a chance of showers and thunderstorms today. 79, the drive home with Dylan. Chance of showers and thunderstorms tonight, a low of 59. Becoming sunny tomorrow, 78 the high. Clear and 55 tomorrow night. Thursday, sunny and 83. Friday, sunny and 85. Saturday, sunny and 86. And Sunday has a slight chance of rain. Look for a high of 86. Jamming that little javelin into your juice box as you journey down Jackson. It's 71, and I have Judas Priest next. 102.7 WKBH.
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2: Well, La Crosse's 18-month temporary moratorium on AI data centers was approved by the City Plan Commission last night. It next goes before the Administration Committee tomorrow night, with public comment allowed at 6 o'clock at City Hall. It's being considered off a request from Mayor Washington Spivey. It would allow the city to study possible impacts that data centers may cause to the economy. A La Crosse Chamber information session on the city possibly adding a city administrator will be held next Monday at 8:30 at Viterbo's Nursing School. It comes as there'll be a chance for the public to comment on it tomorrow at 6 o'clock at City Hall. Adding an administrator got 7 of 13 council votes in February. It needed 9 of 13 because of adding the administrator's salary to about $250,000 a year for 3 to 5 years. A La Crosse man charged with attempted murder after allegedly strangling and punching a woman at a Southside storage unit in October of 2023. Was found competent to stand trial yesterday. 46-year-old Freeman Cole will be back in court September 10th. Driving lanes on the causeway in La Crosse will be reduced starting Monday for 6 weeks to put in new water mains and storm sewer connections. How long the railroad crossing at Broadview Place on La Crosse's south side that started yesterday will last is not known yet. Asphalt is being restored there. Fishermen are encouraged to catch and keep fish from a Jackson County flowage east of Black River Falls that will be drawn down in about 1.5 weeks. The town line flowage, also known as Schwartz Pool, will be drawn down for 2 weeks to replace water control structures. DNR wildlife biologist Christina Kazuski talks about what fish you may be able to catch there.
3: We actually do see anglers out there quite frequently. Easy access, it's right off the Highway 54, so we do see quite a bit of use. People mostly target panfish, so bluegills. There might be some crappie and perch in there, and then at least some northern as well, but I think primarily people are targeting panfish.
2: Kazuski says the flowage is about 11 miles east of Black River Falls. And now you're up to date. Craig Otto, Magnum Media News.
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102.7 WKBH, the Town of Madera Fun Day. Their 16th annual Fun Day takes place this Saturday, August 8th from noon.

from noon to 4 at the Madary Town Hall. That's at N3393 Smith Valley Road, La Crosse. A community gathering that features kids' games, bounce house, live music, raffles, emergency vehicle displays, and meals and refreshments served by the Boy Scouts from noon to 3 or while supplies last.

102.7 WKBH. I am Kelly Wild. We have a chance of showers and thunderstorms today, 79 the high. Chance of showers and thunderstorms tonight, a low of 59. Tomorrow, mostly cloudy, then becoming sunny. Look for a high of 78. Mostly clear and 55 tomorrow night. Thursday is going to be sunny and 83. And Friday, sunny and 85. Sorting through the school supply list over on Sanborn, it's 71.

It's 102.7 WKBH, and according to the internet, some senior citizens are trying to cancel the word senior because it sounds old, and they don't want to be reminded of it. Of course, senior citizens are old, but younger boomers, the ones in their early 60s, like myself, want to separate themselves from older boomers, kind of like how older millennials want to separate themselves from the younger ones. Instead, they're calling themselves Generation Jones. They don't want to identify as boomers because they were a little more hip and rebellious. Historically, people start being called seniors at 55 and definitely by 65. One Generation Joneser commented, quote, older adults is preferred. So don't call us senior citizens, call us older adults. A couple weeks ago, Susie and I were talking about how it's funny that the kids always say they're going to take care of mom and then flip a coin to see who gets to take care of dad. And when I asked her

Why? She said, well, the kids will see me as distinguished. I said, distinguished? Well, what will they see me as? She said, raisin in Velcro shoes.

102.7 WKBH, the French Island Community Picnic is happening tomorrow from 4 till 8 at 501 Dauphin Street in French Island. There'll be food and treats, kids' activities, music and entertainment, fun for the whole family, and it's supporting their canine program. You want more details, go to FrenchIslandWI.gov.

102.7 WKBH, widespread periodic showers and storms for today, with more showers and storms for areas south of I-94 tonight. Seasonable temperatures are expected throughout the week, with high temperatures ranging from the 70s to middle 80s. Temperatures trend warmer this weekend, with highs in the 80s to near 90. Looks like another chance for rain possible this weekend.

0: Today in the cooler region, we have a chance of showers and thunderstorms. Look for a high of 79. In a matter of moments, the Beastie Boys, the Eagles, and the Rolling Stones.
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0: 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I'm Kelly Wild, and someone in X posed this question to the internet. People born before 2000, what trivial skill do you have that no one uses anymore? Well, it went viral, and here are some of the best responses. The ability to rewind a cassette tape using a pencil. How to write in cursive. How to use a rotary phone. How to fix CDs that skip. How to refold a paper map. How to get a game cartridge to work by blowing inside of it. And how to tastefully decorate your dorm room using cinder blocks, old pallets, and beer posters you got at Bergmeyer's.
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102.7 WKBH. We have a chance of showers and thunderstorms today. 79 the high. Showers and thunderstorms likely later on tonight, a low of 59. Becoming sunny tomorrow, 78 the high. Mostly clear tomorrow night, 55 the low. Thursday, sunny, high of 83. Friday, sunny, high of 85. Harry Chapin's on the way. Bad Company, and this is Fleetwood Mac.

0: I am Kelly Wilde. It's 102.7 WKBH, and there's a new term on the dating scene, infladating. Infladating comes from a mix of inflation as a financial term and dating. So it's basically going out on budget-friendly dates. A dating coach says this can be a positive shift in people's love lives by prioritizing creativity and connection over financial flexing. Another expert adds, people have a different calculation. For a more expensive night, you're not going to do that on a first or second date. You're going to wait to see that there's some possibility of this relationship going somewhere before you're willing to make a monetary investment in someone. Now, if you're going to do this, it's important to set the right expectations. That's the way I was when I was dating in college. I didn't mind taking you downtown on a Friday night to a Murphy's pub and getting all you can drink from 3 to 6 for $3. After that, if I thought the relationship was going to go somewhere and I wanted to make a monetary investment in someone, then I'd be happy to spring for the 4 Hyper Dogs for a buck or 3 Ham and Cheese for a buck at Hyperspace at bar time.
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They are located on the first floor of the Health and Human Services Building, 300 4th Street North, La Crosse. 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There is an ATM in the lobby. Irish Fest is this weekend at the downtown Fest Grounds. You can get all the details at irishfestlacrosse.org. 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

0: We have a chance of showers and thunderstorms today. 79, the drive home with Dylan. Chance of showers and thunderstorms tonight, a low of 59. Becoming sunny tomorrow, 78 the high. Clear and 55 tomorrow night. Thursday, sunny and 83. Friday, sunny and 85. Saturday, sunny and 86. And Sunday has a slight chance of rain. Look for a high of 86. Enjoying your energy bar as you edge your way down Eastbrook at 72. And I have Steely Dan, Tom Petty, and Van Halen next. 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
2: A La Crosse 18-month temporary moratorium on AI data centers was approved by the City Plan Commission last night. It next goes

0: before the administration committee tomorrow night, with public comment allowed at 6 o'clock at City Hall. It's being considered off a request from Mayor Washington Spivey. It would allow the city to study possible impacts that data centers may cause to the economy. A La Crosse Chamber information session on the city possibly adding a city administrator will be held next Monday at 8:30 at Viterbo's Nursing School. It comes as there'll be a chance for the public to comment on it tomorrow at 6 o'clock at City Hall. Adding an administrator got 7 of 13 council votes in February. It needed 9 of 13 because of adding the administrator's salary to about $250,000 a year for 3 to 5 years. A La Crosse man charged with attempted murder after allegedly strangling and punching a woman at a Southside storage unit in October of 2023 was found competent to stand trial yesterday. 46-year-old Freeman Cole will be back in court September 10th. Driving lanes on the causeway in La Crosse will be reduced starting Monday for 6 weeks to put in new water mains and storm sewer connections. How long the railroad crossing at Broadview Place on La Crosse's south side that started yesterday will last is not known yet. Asphalt is being restored there. Fishermen are encouraged to catch and keep fish from a Jackson County flowage east of Black River Falls that will be drawn down in about 1.5 weeks. The town line flowage, also known as Schwartz Pool, will be drawn down for 2 weeks to replace water control structures. DNR wildlife biologist Christina Kazuski talks about what fish you may be able to catch there.
1: We actually do see anglers out there quite frequently. Easy access, it's right off the Highway 54, so we do see quite a bit of use. People mostly target panfish, so bluegills. There might be some crappie and perch in there, and then at least some northern as well, but I think primarily people are targeting panfish.
0: Kazuski says the flowage is about 11 miles east of Black River Falls. And now you're up to date. Craig Otto, Magnum Media News.
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0: 102.7 WKBH. I am Kelly Wild. We have a chance of showers and thunderstorms today, 79 the high. Chance of showers and thunderstorms tonight, a low of 59. Tomorrow, mostly cloudy, then becoming sunny. Look for a high of 78. Mostly clear and 55 tomorrow night. Thursday is going to be sunny and 83. And Friday, sunny and 85. I have Creedence, AC/DC, and the Rolling Stones next.
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0: 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It serves an important purpose by helping prevent infection and keeping the area lubricated. But here's one thing that doctors universally do not recommend: cotton swabs. 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

102.7 WKBH. The annual Corn Fest run is Saturday, August 15th in Holman. Participants are encouraged to dress like Waldo or any fun character from the books, and you may even spot a few Waldos hiding throughout the run. Costumes are encouraged but not required. Whether you're racing for a personal record or just enjoying the morning with family, the Corn Fest Fun Run's a great way to kick off Corn Fest. The run is the largest fundraiser of the year for the Holman Knights of Columbus. They provide help to people in need in the La Crosse, Onalaska, and Holman area. You can find more details on Facebook.

102.7 WKBH, widespread periodic showers and storms for today, with more showers and storms for areas south of I-94 tonight. Seasonable temperatures are expected throughout the week, with high temperatures ranging from the 70s to middle 80s. Temperatures trend warmer this weekend, with highs in the 80s to near 90. Looks like another chance for rain possible this weekend.

102.7 WKBH National Night Out takes place today, featuring local community gatherings. La Crosse County, Town of Shelby, 5 to 8 at Mormon Cooley Park, includes food, La Crosse Lager Treats, and La Crosse County Sheriff's Office. On Alaska, 5 to 8 at Community Park on Quincy Street, that features live music, inflatables, and a La Crosse dive unit display. Holman, 5 to 8 at Halfway Creek Park. West Salem, 5 to 8 at Village Park. La Crescent, 5:30 till 8 at the La Crescent Aquatic Center. Neighborhood gatherings in La Crosse include Wigan Park from 5 to 7, Good Shepherd Church from 5 to 7, Bluffview Park from 5 to 7, Spence Neighborhood from 5:30 till 7, and Goose Green Park from 6 to 8.

0: Well, it wasn't Tarik Skubal headed to our Milwaukee Brewers, but the team did make a few deadline deals yesterday. If you missed that, we'll run down who's coming to the Brew City. Got that for you in less than 15 minutes. I am Ben Scott.
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4: Look for highs in the upper 70s today with clouds building through the afternoon. Tonight, there's a chance of a passing shower with lows near 61. Skies turn partly cloudy tomorrow with highs near 76, then clear out overnight into the mid-50s. Thursday brings bright sunshine and highs near 82, with overnight lows in the low 60s. Friday keeps the sunshine going, highs climbing into the mid-80s, lows settling into the mid-60s, and a south wind at 10.
5: The artists we play on WKBH, their reputations speak for themselves. The passion they put into their music lives here.

Ben Scott hanging out on a Tuesday across the good land, as I mentioned a few minutes ago, and you're well aware if you're a Brewer fans. No, we did not land Targ Skubal, the guy who we had heard so much about, possibly landing the star pitcher from the Tigers. He ended up going to the LA Dodgers. But the Brewers did make a couple deadline deals yesterday to help strengthen their pitching staff. They added veteran starter Dustin May from the Cardinals, along with reliever JoJo Romero and another reliever from the Colorado Rockies. Manager Pat Murphy says the club did what made sense without giving away the farm system, while GM Matt Arnold says the team was involved in plenty of trade talks before settling on these moves. What's interesting about the addition of Dustin May, possibly the Brewers will run out a

six-man rotation, which would help as you head into the postseason with just guys getting a little extra rest and getting ready for a long run in the playoffs. But the Brewers are strengthening their pitching staff at the Major League Baseball trade deadline.

Greg Allman fans, there's a new way to experience this story on the big screen. And here in Wisconsin, we're getting not one, but two special screenings. I've got all the details for you here in about 13 minutes. I am Ben Scott.

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1: If you could live in your sense.

Greg Allman fans, here's something worth putting on your calendar. It is Ben Scott. The new documentary, Greg Allman, The Music of My Soul, is heading out on a nationwide tour of one-night-only screenings at music venues, complete with concert-quality sound. Some stops will even feature question-and-answer sessions with director James Keach and producer Michael Lehman, who also managed Greg for years. Wisconsin, we've got two dates. December the 8th at Atwood Music Hall in Madison, and then December the 17th at Turner Hall Ballroom in Milwaukee. 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

0: Chrissy Hynde of the Pretenders, she's got a bone to pick, and this time it's not with another musician. Wait until you hear what everyday email sign-off she says she's just not buying. Fill you in on that here in the next few minutes. I am Ben Scott.
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2: Look for highs in the upper 70s today with clouds building through the afternoon. Tonight, there's a chance of a passing shower with lows near 61. Skies turn partly cloudy tomorrow with highs near 76, then clear out overnight into the mid-50s. Thursday brings bright sunshine and highs near 82, with overnight lows in the low 60s. Friday keeps the sunshine going, highs climbing into the mid-80s, lows settling into the mid-60s, and a south wind at 10.
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Cops and Pretenders frontwoman Chrissy Hynde is getting people talking over something pretty ordinary, email etiquette. She jumped over on social media asking when everyone started signing emails with hugs, saying she's just not the huggy type and wondering if it's all part of therapy culture or just too much oversharing. She even took a shot at people ending emails with "stay safe." But after hearing from fans, she softened her stance, joking that maybe everyone does need a hug, and signed her follow-up post with hugs. So that just goes to prove even rock stars can change their tune. But yeah, Chrissy Hynde, you had to have known with what social media has turned into nowadays. You were getting plenty of attacks for that take.

0: interviews going on with Phil Collins as he gears up to go into the Rock and Roll Hall of Fame for the second time this year, and he recently recounted a terrifying health crisis that nearly cost him his life. We'll share that with you here in less than 15 minutes. I am Ben Scott.
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Thank you for spending time with us. We always appreciate that. Cyan Ben Scotts and Phil Collins sharing one of the most personal stories of his life. In a new interview, the 75-year-old revealed he spent 7 months in the hospital after a 2023 health crisis brought on by years of alcohol abuse. Collins says his kidneys and other organs were shutting down, and his family was even discussing whether to keep him on life support. Thankfully, he pulled through and says he hasn't had a drink since. He also admitted he'd still love to find love again, but isn't sure it'll happen because he doesn't get out much. And if you followed the career of Phil Collins, some of those times he found love cost him quite a bit of money in alimony, if you know what I mean. So here's hoping Phil Collins just has a great time as he gets inducted into the Rock and Roll Hall of Fame here for a second time at the tail end of this year, and good health to him moving forward.

0: Both, what, Friday and most of Saturday this past week? Well, we've got more of that on the way, which is much needed across America's Dairyland. Details on that for you in about 12 minutes. I am Ben Scott.
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2: A lacrosse 18-month temporary moratorium on AI data centers was approved by the City Plan Commission last night. It next goes before the Administration Committee tomorrow night, with public comment allowed at 6 o'clock at City Hall. It's being considered off a request from Mayor Washington Spivey. It would allow the city to study possible impacts that data centers may cause to the economy. A lacrosse chamber information session on the city possibly adding a city administrator will be held next Monday at 8:30 at Viterbo's Nursing School. It comes as there'll be a chance for the public to comment on it tomorrow at 6 o'clock at City Hall. Adding an administrator got 7 of 13 council votes in February. It needed 9 of 13 because of adding the administrator's salary to about $250,000 a year for 3 to 5 years. A lacrosse man charged with attempted murder after allegedly strangling and punching a woman at a Southside storage unit in October of 2023 was found competent to stand trial yesterday. 46-year-old Freeman Cole will be back in court September 10th. Driving lanes on the causeway in La Crosse will be reduced starting Monday for 6 weeks to put in new water mains and storm sewer connections. How long the railroad crossing at Broadview Place on La Crosse's south side that started yesterday will last is not known yet. Asphalt is being restored there. Fishermen are encouraged to catch and keep fish from a Jackson County flowage east of Black River Falls that will be drawn down in about 1.5 weeks. The town line flowage, also known as Schwartz Pool, will be drawn down for 2 weeks to replace water control structures. DNR wildlife biologist Christina Kazuski talks about what fish you may be able to catch there.
3: We actually do see anglers out there quite frequently. Easy access, it's right off the Highway 54, so we do see quite a bit of use. People mostly target panfish, so bluegills. There might be some crappie and perch in there, and then maybe some northern as well, but I think primarily people are targeting panfish.
2: Kazuski says the flowage is about 11 miles east of Black River Falls. And now you're up to date. Craig Otto, Magnum Media News.
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5: Look for highs in the upper 70s today, with clouds building through the afternoon. Tonight, there's a chance of a passing

0: spring shower with lows near 61. Skies turn partly cloudy tomorrow with highs near 76, then clear out overnight into the mid-50s. Thursday brings bright sunshine and highs near 82, with overnight lows in the low 60s. Friday keeps the sunshine going, highs climbing into the mid-80s, lows settling into the mid-60s, and a south wind at 10.
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Tuesday continues across Wisconsin. I am Ben Scott singing out. And yeah, pretty nice day across the good land yesterday. A lot of sunshine. And well, today, as we make our way through it, clouds gradually will increase in parts of our listening area. They will remain dry. Others may see some slight showers as we roll through today. Now, tomorrow, much better chances of rain statewide, which, yes, we got rain last Friday and Saturday, but we desperately need more of that. Our farmers, they are really hurting when it comes to the amount of moisture their crops have seen. So let's hope for more rain tomorrow, even some of that, maybe, where you're listening to us today.

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Fair is celebrating 175 years, and they've got a giant new Ferris wheel, award-worthy food, and the return of a favorite tradition. All those details on the way. It is Ben Scott's.

Ben Scott's with you, and the Wisconsin State Fair is back, and it's a big one, celebrating 175 years here in 2026, and one of the biggest attractions this year is the new America 250 wheel. It stands 230 feet tall with views stretching up to 14 miles, and even better, rides are free. Food is, of course, a huge part of the fun, and Wisconsin-inspired vendor Badger Bites is once again in the running for a Sporkies and Drinkies Award with its deep-fried Horacha balls. After last year's fair ended a day early because of historic flooding, organizers are looking forward to sunny opening weekend and the return of the State Fair Parade on August 11th. Grab all the details over at wystatefair.com. Cream Puffs, of course, a big part.

0: Well, it wasn't Tarik Skubal headed to our Milwaukee Brewers, but the team did make a few deadline deals yesterday. If you missed that, we'll run down who's coming to the Brew City. We've got that for you in less than 15 minutes. I am Ben Scott.
1: A lacrosse 18-month temporary moratorium on AI data centers was approved by the City Plan Commission last night. It next goes before the Administration Committee tomorrow night, with public comment allowed at 6 o'clock at City Hall. It's being considered off a request from Mayor Washington Spivey. It would allow the city to study possible impacts that data centers may cause to the economy. A lacrosse chamber information session on the city possibly adding a city administrator will be held next Monday at 8:30 at Viterbo's Nursing School. It comes as there'll be a chance for the public to comment on it tomorrow at 6 o'clock at City Hall. Adding an administrator got 7 of 13 council votes in February. It needed 9 of 13 because of adding the administrator's salary to about $250,000 a year for 3 to 5 years. A lacrosse man charged with attempted murder after allegedly strangling and punching a woman at a Southside storage unit in October of 2023 was found competent to stand trial yesterday. 46-year-old Freeman Cole will be back in court September 10th. Driving lanes on the causeway in La Crosse will be reduced starting Monday for 6 weeks to put in new water mains and storm sewer connections. How long the railroad crossing at Broadview Place on La Crosse's south side that started yesterday will last is not known yet. Asphalt is being restored there. Fishermen are encouraged to catch and keep fish from a Jackson County flowage east of Black River Falls that will be drawn down in about 1.5 weeks. The town line flowage, also known as Schwartz Pool, will be drawn down for 2 weeks to replace water control structures. DNR wildlife biologist Christina Kazuski talks about what fish you may be able to catch there.
2: We actually do see anglers out there quite frequently. Easy access, it's right off the Highway 54, so we do see quite a bit of use.
3: People mostly target panfish, so bluegills. There might be some crappie and perch in there, and then at least some northern as well, but I think primarily people are targeting panfish.
1: Kazuski says the flowage is about 11 miles east of Black River Falls. And now you're up to date. Craig Otto, Magnum Media News.
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1: Look for highs in the upper 70s today with clouds building through the afternoon. Tonight, there's a chance of a passing shower with lows near 61. Skies turn partly cloudy tomorrow with highs near 76, then clear out overnight into the mid-50s. Thursday brings bright sunshine and highs near 82, with overnight lows in the low 60s. Friday keeps the sunshine going, highs climbing into the mid-80s, lows settling into the mid-60s, and a south wind at 10.
2: There's a lot going on around this world. Thank goodness these records never stop going round and round. Here on 102.7 WKBH.

Ben Scott hanging out on a Tuesday across the good land. As I mentioned a few minutes ago, and you're well aware if you're a Brewer fans, no, we did not land Targ Skubal, the guy who we had heard so much about, possibly landing the star pitcher from the Tigers. He ended up going to the LA Dodgers. But the Brewers did make a couple deadline deals yesterday to help strengthen their pitching staff. They had a veteran starter, Dustin May, from the Cardinals, along with reliever Jojo Romero and another reliever from

The Colorado Rockies. Manager Pat Murphy says the club did what made sense without giving away the farm system, while GM Matt Arnold says the team was involved in plenty of trade talks before settling on these moves. What's interesting about the addition of Dustin May, possibly the Brewers will run out a six-man rotation, which would help as you head into the postseason with just guys getting a little extra rest and getting ready for a long run in the playoffs. But the Brewers strengthening their pitching staff at the Major League Baseball trade deadline.

Greg Allman fans, there's a new way to experience this story on the big screen. And here in Wisconsin, we're getting not one, but two special screenings. I've got all the details for you here in about 13 minutes. I am Ben Scott.

Greg Allman fans, here's something worth putting on your calendar. It is Ben Scott. The new documentary, Greg Allman, The Music of My Soul, is heading out on a nationwide tour of one-night-only screenings at music venues, complete with concert-quality sound. Some stops will even feature question-and-answer sessions with director James Keach and producer Michael Lehman, who also managed Greg for years. Wisconsin, we've got two dates. December the 8th at Atwood Music Hall in Madison, and then December the 17th at Turner Hall Ballroom in Milwaukee. And even better, $2 from every ticket sold goes to Greg's scholarship funds or local groups supporting live music. Pretty cool event here. You can check out those days. Plus, grab all the details on the events over at Greg.

0: Good afternoon, 102.7 WKBH. Heads up, this has been going on a while, though, but I don't want anything to slow you down. Northbound lanes of West Avenue closed at Market Street. Detour is in place. Southbound traffic will be reduced to one lane from Division Street to Market Street. I would just steer clear, right? Van Halen coming up, Eddie Money in a moment, and let's do some AC/DC as well.
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1: Look for highs in the upper 70s today with clouds building through the afternoon. Tonight, there's a chance of a passing shower with lows near 61. Skies turn partly cloudy tomorrow with highs near 76, then clear out overnight into the mid-50s. Thursday brings bright sunshine and high.

0: 50s. Thursday brings bright sunshine and highs near 82, with overnight lows in the low 60s. Friday keeps the sunshine going, highs climbing into the mid-80s, lows settling into the mid-60s, and a south wind at 10.
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Well, hey, you, I appreciate you choosing to listen today. Thank you. I'm Dylan. Inflated dating is the newest term. We'll go over it, but it means exactly what you imagine it means. And can we talk about the pee bag at Lollapalooza? Because that is just beyond disgusting. We're going to get to that as well. And get off my lawn. A guy put in spikes on his lawn to keep kids off of his grass. Yeah, we're going to talk about him.

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Our corner of this world is truly a special place. 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

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How much money you got? Because you can sit on the side of the stage. Thanks for listening. I'm Dylan. 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

how far off I sat and wondered. Started humming a song from 1962. Ain't it funny how the night moves when you just don't seem to have as much to lose. Strange how the night moves.

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0: Do you remember when Lollapalooza was a traveling music festival and people then pass around pee bags? Have you seen this online? Let's talk about the pee bag and Lollapalooza more in just a couple of minutes.
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3: Look for highs in the upper 70s today with clouds building through the afternoon. Tonight, there's a chance of a passing shower with lows near 61. Skies turn partly cloudy tomorrow with highs near 76, then clear out overnight into the mid-50s. Thursday brings bright sunshine and highs near 82, with overnight lows in the low 60s. Friday keeps the sunshine going, highs climbing into the mid-80s, lows settling into the mid-60s, and a south wind at 10.
4: 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Our call letters are almost 100 years old, but we're still kicking butt and taking names.

Let's talk about concert etiquette for a moment, because, you know, we're all spending a lot of money on concert tickets. If you've saved up the money and you're going to go see your favorite band, you don't want anything crazy to happen. What is something you don't want to see happen at a concert? I never want to see anybody throw anything at the artist. That's not okay. But a close second is the pee bag. Videos have gone viral of people passing around a plastic bag full of pee at Lollapalooza. One person commented, "Hey, if you can't hold your bladder, stay home." Or get an adult diaper. What in the, you know, I'm sorry, I'm that age. I don't care how much money I spent on a ticket. If that thing would have been passed to me, I would have headed directly to the back of the crowd. I'm not saying that I would have walked out, but I would have gotten pretty close to that gate. Isn't that just disgusting?

Is it try to get as much protein as possible into your diet or no? A new scientific review challenges the growing protein craze, suggesting that eating less protein, not more, may support better aging. Listen, studyfinds.org, because I don't know how you feel. I feel like I can't keep up. Eat as much protein as you can. No, that's not the way to go. Well, what is it?

Now, this is cool. I haven't looked into it yet, but this is available. All known footage of Led Zeppelin on stage and backstage at the Bath Festival in 1970, now available online. If you, you know, you want to check into that a little bit later,

0: raffles and prizes. So all the information about this, Hunger Task Force of La Crosse, just look for them on Facebook. AC/DC in a moment, Bon Jovi coming up, and we'll do the Eagles.
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3: Today brings limited sunshine with highs near 80. Clouds take over this evening as lows settle near 60. Tomorrow turns partly cloudy with highs in the upper 70s, then skies clear out overnight with lows in the mid 50s. Thursday looks like a good deal of sunshine, highs approaching the low 80s and lows in the upper 50s. And by Friday, the sunshine sticks around with highs in the mid 80s, along with a south wind at 10.
4: As certain as the sunrise and sunset, without fail, every day. 102.7 WKBH.

A 102.7 WKBH Taste of the Garden fundraiser. The date for that this year is Wednesday, August 19th, Kane Street Community Garden. Local ingredients, local beer, wine tasting, great music, and it all goes for a good cause. And, well,

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Do you get along with them? There's a story out of Minnesota. A guy made a get off my lawn spike strip to keep kids off of his lawn. Yeah, pretty extreme. We're going to talk more about this in just a couple of minutes.

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I'm Dylan. At the moment, I've got really nice neighbors, but if you don't get along with your neighbors, I've been there too. A 39-year-old man in Minnesota was arrested after setting up a homemade spike strip in his yard to keep neighborhood kids off of his lawn. So the cops show up, and the officers notice that there's tire tracks from bicycles in his yard. It appeared that his yard was a way to cut through to the park, and that's what the kids were doing. So he takes this big plastic strip and he puts some 3-inch screws in them. Now, I don't think he was meaning that the kids stepped on the screws. He just wanted to pop their tires, but still, I mean, not the right way to go about it. He could get 180 days in jail or a $1,000 fine. Do you suppose maybe he could have tried to, I don't know, talk to the parents first?

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What do they mean by older workers? They mean people between the age of 45 and 60.

66. 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That doesn't work. 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That never works.

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0: Thank you for listening. I'm Dylan. And I have to tell you, the Eagles and their long goodbye tour. I've joked many times this tour is named correctly because it was supposed to have ended already. In fact, the people in the band don't even know. Don Henley came out and said, hey, 2026 is going to be the last year for the Eagles. No, they have added like 4 or 5 shows January at the Sphere in Las Vegas. In fact, if you want to see those shows, those tickets go on sale tomorrow morning online. You can get them as soon as then. When will the Eagles stop touring? I don't know. Even the band members aren't sure.
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8: Today brings limited sunshine with highs near 80. Clouds take over this evening as lows settle near 60. Tomorrow turns partly cloudy with highs in the upper 70s, then skies clear out overnight with lows in the mid-50s. Thursday looks like a good deal of sunshine, highs approaching the low 80s and lows in the upper 50s. And by Friday, the sunshine sticks around with highs in the mid-80s, along with a south wind at 10.
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The new term, infladating. It is exactly what you think it is. It's a combination of inflation and dating, so the idea is more budget-friendly dates. I think I've got a couple of good ones for you. We'll talk more about this.

Inflating is the new term. I'm Dylan, so it just combines inflation and dating. People are looking for more budget-friendly dates. We're all looking to save a buck any place we can. All right, what do I got for you? You could cook a meal together. You could go to a museum. That's never too expensive. What if you just went out for, like, a drink and dessert? You know, not the whole meal, but you eat at home and then you decide to, I don't know, take a walk downtown, have some dessert, and just one drink. You could always do game night too if the other person is okay or good at losing. Are you looking at the radio raising your eyebrow? Dylan, are you a sore loser? Listen, I don't mind getting beat. Maybe. Maybe that's how I feel. Maybe not.

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1: Rumors spreading around in that Texas town. About the shack outside the games. And you know what I'm talking about. Just let me know if you wanna go to that home out on the range. They got a lot of nice girls.

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0: Guys, is this true? Men are more likely to be cool with jury duty. I'm Dylan. Wait a second. This is a wooden table, so I wanted to knock on it. I've never had jury duty, but I guess, you know, guys are more likely to actually not mind jury duty than us ladies. Well, what I would say to that, guys, is, you know, good for you. Way to have a good attitude.
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4: This evening looks mostly cloudy, with lows settling near 59. Tomorrow turns partly cloudy, high near 78. Skies clear out overnight, dropping to a low in the mid-50s. Thursday brings mostly sunny conditions, with highs in the low 80s. Friday sees sunshine once again, highs maxing out near 84, lows in the low 60s, and winds out of the south near 10. Then Saturday wraps things up with mostly sunny skies and a high of 82.
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There's a list of boomers' top problems with grocery stores. Thank you for listening. I'm Dylan. I'm Gen X, but boomers, I gotcha. Top three things on this list. Self-checkout, stores moving things around, janky carts. Listen, there's none of us that like janky carts. Last time I took grandma shopping, and she would be the silent generation, right? She's almost 90. She refuses to use the self-checkout. She goes and gets somebody and makes them check her out through a regular aisle. Otherwise, she'll just walk out of the store. So boomers the problem? I don't know. You should meet my grandma.

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It's so powerful. 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

The 60th anniversary of Led Zeppelin and the Mothers of Invention, their 1966 debut album, Freak Out. So they're going to do a super deluxe expanded edition, 5 CDs, 1 Blu-ray. You can pre-order this. There's several different ways to several different packages, as you would probably imagine. It's going to be out, though, September 25th.

I appreciate you choosing to listen to us. Thank you. Thank you. Without you listening, I don't get to have this cool job. So I mean it when I say thank you. I'm Dylan. It is time for me to go. Can we talk again tomorrow? I'll be back at about the same time. Until then, take care of you.

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4: This evening looks mostly cloudy, with lows settling near 59. Tomorrow turns partly cloudy, high near 78. Skies clear out overnight, dropping to a low in the mid-50s. Thursday brings mostly sunny conditions, with highs in the low 80s. Friday sees sunshine once again, highs maxing out near 84, lows in the low

0: in the low 60s and winds out of the south near 10. Then Saturday wraps things up with mostly sunny skies and a high of 82.
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